0: Radio Ton, die meisten 80er und die besten aktuellen Hits.
1: Ich höre es von morgens bis abends.
2: They say the holy water's watered down, and this town's lost its faith. Our colors will fade eventually, so if our time is running now. Day after day, we'll make the mundane a masterpiece. Oh my, my, oh my, my love. I take one look at you, you're taking me.

0: Before you go, there's something I want you to have.
1: Oh, it's beautiful. But wait a minute, isn't this?
0: Yeah, yes it is.
1: But I thought the old lady dropped it into the ocean in the air.
0: Well,